0: I agree. They always have smiles on their faces. I agree. They always have smiles on their faces. Your turn. What is the main religion in Thailand?
1: Buddhism. Most Thai people are Buddhists.
0: What's the official language in Thailand?
1: Thai people speak Thai.
0: What is the main religion in Thailand? What is the main religion in Thailand? Your turn.
2: What is the main religion in Thailand?
3: What is the main religion in Thailand?
1: Buddhism. Most Thai people are Buddhist. Buddhism. Most Thai people are Buddhist. Your turn.
2: Buddhism. Most Thai people are Buddhist.
3: Buddhism. Most Thai people are Buddhist.
0: What is the official language of Thailand? What is the official language of Thailand? Your turn.
2: What's the official language of Thailand?
3: What's the official language of Thailand?
1: Thai people speak Thai. Thai people speak Thai. Your turn.
2: Thai people speak Thai.
3: Thai people speak Thai.
4: Audio Jungle.
0: What is the main religion in Thailand? What is the main religion in Thailand? Your turn.
1: Buddhism. Most Thai people are Buddhist. Buddhism. Most Thai people are Buddhist. Your turn.
0: What is the official language of Thailand? What is the official language of Thailand? Your turn.
1: Thai people speak Thai. Thai people speak Thai. Your turn.
0: What is Songkran Festival?
2: It's the Thai New Year, which takes place from April 13 to April 15.
1: And what do Thai people do during Songkran?
2: People go back to their hometown to visit their families. They also go on the street to splash waters on each other.
0: Wow, that sounds so much fun. What is Songkran Festival? What is Songkran Festival? Your turn.
3: What is Songkran Festival?
2: It's the Thai New Year, which takes place from April 13 to April 15. It's the Thai New Year, which takes place from April 13 to April 15. Your turn.
3: It's the Thai New Year, which takes place from April 13 to April 15.
1: What do Thai people do during Songkran? What do Thai people do during Songkran? Your turn.
3: What do Thai people do during Songkran?
2: People go back to their hometown to visit their parents. People go back to their hometown to visit their parents. Your turn.
3: People go back to their hometown to visit their parents.
2: They also go on the streets to splash water on each other. They also go on the streets to splash water on each other. Your turn.
3: They also go on the streets to splash water on each other.
0: That sounds like so much fun. That sounds like so much fun. Your turn.
3: That sounds like so much fun.
4: Audio Jungle.
0: What is Songkran Festival? What is Songkran Festival? Your turn.
2: It's the Thai New Year, which takes place from April 13 to April 15. It's the Thai New Year, which takes place from April 13 to April 15. Your turn.
1: What do Thai people do during Songkran? What do Thai people do during Songkran? Your turn.

0: People go back to their hometown to visit their parents. People go back to their hometown to visit their parents. Your turn. They also go on the streets to splash water on each other. They also go on the streets to splash water on each other. Your turn.
1: That sounds like so much fun. That sounds like so much fun. Your turn. What is Loy Krathong Festival?
2: Loy Krathong is a full moon festival in November.
0: What do people do on Loy Krathong?
2: People make krathongs, lotus-shaped boats, and float them down the river.
1: Why do they do that?
2: To let go of bad luck and ask for forgiveness from the goddess of rivers.
1: What is Loy Krathong Festival? What is Loy Krathong Festival? Your turn.
3: What is Loy Krathong Festival?
2: Loy Krathong is a full moon festival in November. Loy Krathong is a full moon festival in November. Your turn.
3: Loy Krathong is a full moon festival in November.
0: What do people do on Loy Krathong? What do people do on Loy Krathong? Your turn.
3: What do people do on Loy Krathong?
2: People make krathongs, lotus-shaped boats, and float them down the river. People make krathongs, lotus-shaped boats, and float them down the river. Your turn.
3: People make krathong, lotus-shaped boat, and float them down the river.
1: Why do they do that? Why do they do that? Your turn.
3: Why do they do that?
2: To let go of bad luck and ask for forgiveness from the goddess of rivers. To let go of bad luck and ask for forgiveness from the goddess of rivers. Your turn.
3: To let go of bad luck and ask for forgiveness from the goddess of rivers.
1: What is Loy Krathong Festival? What is Loy Krathong Festival? Your turn.
2: Loy Krathong is a full moon festival in November. Loy Krathong is a full moon festival in November. Your turn.
0: What do people do on Loy Krathong? What do people do on Loy Krathong? Your turn.
2: People make krathongs, lotus-shaped boats, and float them down the river. People make krathongs, lotus-shaped boats, and float them down the river. Your turn.
1: Why do they do that? Why do they do that? Your turn.
2: To let go of bad luck and ask for forgiveness from the goddess of rivers. To let go of bad luck and ask for forgiveness from the goddess of rivers. Your turn.

So the new year is coming up. I'm so excited. Are you excited? With the new year come new goals of things that we hope to accomplish. A lot of people set New Year's resolution to create goals for the upcoming year by listing the things that they want to achieve. It can be anything from losing weight to giving up smoking. Before I give you tips on how to write New Year's resolutions, let's read my resolutions for the upcoming new year. I set New Year's resolution every year. Some years I'm able to accomplish the goals I set, but some years I only accomplish some or none at all. Here are my resolutions this year. Number one, lose weight. This has always been on my list and I hope this year I can make it real. I'm aiming to lose 4 to 5 kilos. I think it's realistic. Creating a list of things I have to avoid eating and sticking to it could help. I could also join a gym and go there to work out regularly. Rewarding myself for meeting my weight loss goal will certainly encourage me to stick to my plan.

0: So what days do you work?
1: I work Monday, Tuesday, Wednesday, Thursday, and Sunday. I don't work Friday and Saturday.
0: That's a nice schedule.
1: Yeah, I think so too. What about you? What's your schedule like?
0: I work from Monday to Friday. I don't work on Saturdays and Sundays though.
1: Yeah, it's nice to have weekends off.
0: Yeah.
1: So, what do you usually do on the weekends then?
0: I play basketball with a group of my friends, usually on Saturdays and Sundays.
1: Do you have time to exercise on weekdays?
0: Yeah, I try to work out at least twice during the week at the gym.
1: Oh, it's good for you. It's important to keep fit.
0: Yeah. What about you? Do you do any sports?
1: I go swimming twice a week and play badminton every Friday. Friday is my favorite day of the week.
0: Why? What happens on Friday?
1: I usually get up at 10 and have a late breakfast. After that, I do the laundry and clean my room. And then I go to the movies in the afternoon. There aren't a lot of people at the cinema on weekdays, and sometimes they have discounts for the tickets.
0: Oh.
1: It's great.

0: Hi.
1: Oh, I always have dinner with my family on Friday night. What about you? What's your favorite day of the week?
0: I love Saturdays. After playing basketball with a group of my friends, we usually go to the market because one of my friends has, his mother has a market stall there. So we try to help out as much as we can in exchange for food. So afterwards, we go to his place, we watch TV, we talk, we play computer games, chill out.
1: Sounds very relaxing.
0: Yeah.
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3: There are lots of interesting topics for you to learn.
4: And it is a great chance for you to improve your English.
5: Enjoy watching. Bye bye. Bye.
6: So in inguinal hernia is the anatomical defect that like a hole. It's not really a hole, it's like a weakness of the shuttle mechanism. Then the organ like a intestine, urinary bladder or some omentum is moved out to this defect and it makes discomfort and reduce quality of life of the patient. So many patients come to visit the doctor because of the lump. When you have the inguinal lump or lump in the testes, sometimes it can be higher a little bit than testes. So the hernia, it can be differentiated from the lymph node, the disease of the scrotum, by the symptom that is the lump is coming out. And when you lie down or you relax, the lump is come back. Like the lump is not, it's protrusion and it's come in and out.
7: Hernia is a condition where the intestine is pushed out of the stomach area through a vulnerable part of the abdominal wall. The condition may be caused by a congenital abnormality, the degeneration of the abdominal wall due to aging, or high pressure in the stomach due to lifting heavy objects regularly, or after an abdominal surgery. Hernia can appear in many places, such as upper thigh, navel, abdominal wall, and surgery scar. The condition is most commonly found in men. However, it is possible for women and children to have this symptom.
6: The treatment in the past, we can use the tissue repair. We suture the tissue together to close the defect. But right now, we need to use the mesh, the synthetic material that we use to reinforce to get the, it look like we close the anatomical defect. But it's really not close. We put it on so the tissue of the body will grow over the mesh and then it make it strengthen of the weakness of the mechanism of the body to protect the hernia to coming out. And another thing that we worry is about the function or the disease when the lump or the intestine coming out and it's blocked. It causes intestinal obstruction. The patient will have nausea, vomiting, distend of the abdomen. And if the bowel is gangrene or is dead, so you have the infection, you can have fever or the sepsis that can make serious problem to the patient. That's why all inguinal hernia need to be treated in the elective surgery. But however, sometimes you can wait in some patients.
7: The Department of Surgery, Faculty of Medicine, Ramathibodi Hospital, Mahidol University has conducted research and invented tailor-made mesh plug herniography. The mesh is used to strengthen the front abdominal wall and to decrease the chance of hernia recurrence. The invention is low cost and designed specifically for the anatomy of Thai people.
6: Right now, we need to use the mesh to treat the patient. And the mesh, it have many kind of the tailor, or you can do one mesh. Before you use it, it come like a square. You need to tailor it and push in the patient. So I think for my innovation, we prepare the mesh in the tailor-made fashion. So we can prepare the mesh. We cut in the pattern that we want. So you need not to waste the time to cut it, and you can use it properly. And we design the tailor-made mesh like a mesh plug. So one of the plug can put in the hole of the inguinal ring and the top part will be the part that get the inguinal floor stronger. So when we do the treatment, we can use this pattern and it will be cheaper than the commercial made mesh for the patient. So that's why we use this innovation to treat the patient. It will save the cost and we have this one published in Asian Journal of Surgery.
7: After deploying the tailor-made mesh plug in real-world surgeries, research has been conducted on the treatment result of the technology with an ethical approval from the Human Research Protection Unit, Faculty of Medicine, Ramathibodi Hospital, Mahidol University.
6: For the safety of the material, it will be the same as the commercial made, and we have done the research. We compare the commercial made and the one that we do it.

We didn't synthetic the mesh by ourselves. We use the one that they have it, and then we choose the one that have a good quality, and we tailor made it, and we compare to the commercial made. So it's safe to the patient. It's no complication and the same effective. We not finding infection in our study, or even if we use it until now, we not see any infection or complication from our mesh that we use.

0: Hey man, you all right?
1: I'm going to Udon Thani next month, but I haven't booked the tickets yet.
0: I can help you with that. I have this app on my phone where you can buy airplane tickets from any airlines.
1: Really?
0: Yeah.
1: That would be great, thanks.
0: No problem. So when are you leaving?
1: I plan on leaving on December 7th and coming back on the 11th.
0: On the 7th, do you want to fly in the morning, the afternoon, or evening?
1: What time is the evening flight?
0: Swift Air has two flights in the evening. It has one at 7 p.m. and the other is at 8:30 p.m. But Dream Air has another flight at 8.
1: I think the 8 p.m. flight would be perfect. It flies out of Suvarnabhumi, not Don Mueang, right?
0: Yeah, that's right. So you want to fly economy or business class?
1: Economy, of course. You know I can't afford this.
0: Okay, I'm just making sure. Okay. So the cost is 1,200 baht, including taxes and fees for economy. It's 200 baht cheaper than Swift Air.
1: That's fine. Let's book this flight then. By the way, what's the baggage allowance?
0: It's 20 kilos.
1: Okay, now let's book the return flight. I want the latest flight possible. Are there any flights at possibly 9 p.m. on the 11th?
0: Let me check. Hold on. Only Swift Air flies from Udon Thani to Bangkok on that day. Their latest flight is 9:30 p.m., so this should work for you.
1: Wonderful.
0: Yeah.
1: How much does this ticket cost?
0: It's 1,150 baht, taxes and fees included.

0: the baggage allowance is only 15 kilos.
1: That's fine, let's book it.
0: Yeah. All right, all set. Now you have return tickets from Bangkok to Udon Thani.
1: Thanks a lot. Let's go eat. Lunch is on me.
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2: 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Bye-bye.
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0: This is the city that never sleeps. A city full of life, art, culture, and smiles. Bangkok, the capital of Thailand, ranked as one of the world's top tourist destinations. The city features many distinct points of interest, including the Grand Palace, or magnificent temples like Wat Phra Kao, bustling night markets, Michelin-star street food, or chic hidden cafes tucked away in quiet alleys. Bangkok is a city that charmingly blends the past with the present. It's a destination that tourists worldwide want to return to again and again. And today, I'm taking everyone on a journey to discover why. Bangkok has become a powerful Thai identity that the whole world must keep an eye on. This isn't just a trip, it's a life experience. Welcome to Bangkok, the city you will never forget. The first place I take you to experience the essence of Thai identity is a Thai temple and Thai traditional dress to Thai. Wearing chuteh to go to the temple is just a popular practice among Thais, but it's become a trend or a new culture that tourists worldwide adore. It's beautiful, reflects the Thai identity, and also helps generate income for Thai people. This is the charm of Thailand that everyone must try.
1: 然后我问你一下，今天你说泰服来寺庙，感觉怎么样？
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0: Speaking of Bangkok, the city that never sleeps, one thing that stands out and attracts people worldwide is street food. Bangkok is a food lover's paradise. Whether it's day or night, on a small street or in a tiny alley, you will find authentic Thai food with intense flavors, fresh ingredients from a simple food court that turns into a memorable meal. Traveling in Bangkok, I'm telling you, it's unique. One instant speed, a motorbike taxi will sort you out. Want a comfy ride with AC? Get out is easy. You can book a Grab or take a taxi, or the BDS MRT. And express bus are also excellent options. But if you want to fully immerse yourself in a Thai atmosphere, you absolutely must try tuk-tuk, the rumble sound of the engine and the exhilarating, unforgettable ride. This is the charm of travel unlike any city in the world. This is a timeless identity on three wheels. And for those who don't like the hot, stuffy weather and the chaos of street life, shopping malls are the choice for those who prefer a comfy lifestyle. Shopping malls in the city center and along the Chao Phraya River, this is a sophisticated picture of prosperity that seamlessly immerses fashion, technology, and culture. When the sun sets, Bangkok begins to chime with another captivating sight. The nightlife here is diverse and vibrant, offering everything to venues with stunning views of the Chao Phraya River. Bangkok isn't just a destination, but it's a nightlife experience that visitors will never forget.

0: Hello everyone, I have a special assignment for you guys. One of you will be traveling to Thailand to learn about the culture. I have an idea. Felix, congratulations, it's you.
1: I'm Felix Clark, a novice columnist on my first trip to Thailand.

stroke is the major cause of death of patients in Thailand. If they can like survive, it's hard for them in terms of recover and gain better function or have a similar function as the normal. And that's why we start this project.

0: No, like function, there is no games. So it seems that the patient have to do some repeated tasks. They have just only a simple devices. If we import some rehabilitation system from other countries, it costs around like 5 million baht, which is very expensive and not affordable. So we try to build something, some device that I think it fit with our country. So not too expensive, and also try to entertain or draw engagement from the patient so they will enjoy and want to practice more and more. So if they want to practice more and more and they try to practice, of course, I think muscle or even their function, you'll gain a better function for sure. We call it the gyro roller. The concept is come from gyroscope. Gyroscope is like a spinning wheel. The feedback from the patient, from the therapist, and try to improve more and more. So we used to test at the hospital in Lopburi, Chiang Mai, and also at the Faculty of Physical Therapy, Mahidol University. We test before and after using the device, and we evaluate how the model of the patient would be better or not. We found that many patients get movement. Some patients, the degree of the spasticity have been reduced. Patient feeling happy with my machine. So I think that is one of the success. Right now we are doing a clinical trial at Ramathibodi Hospital to do a randomized control trial. So we will compare the results from subject group and control group and to check whether we have some performance similar or better than the device. Occupational therapists use the effort like lower than traditional way. I think that is like one of the successes too. We plan to distribute our device to the 4 centers, and after this step, we're gonna expand like to other centers. So that is like the idea, how do we grow for our research.
1: 3 6 9
2: ดีมากค่ะดีมากค่ะดีมาก
1: 3 6 9
2: โอเคดีมาก
3: โอ้โหสุดยอดสุดยอดมากค่ะ

this research, we would like to develop of the conventional wind generator to be more effective than conventional one. This one, we conduct the research 6 years ago. We concerned about alternative energy because in Thailand, we would like to use alternative energy, but we don't have effective resource. In the first step, I would like to focus on the wind power because in Thailand, we have the wind, but we have less in the wind power. So my idea is how to improve the wind velocity in Thailand to be more effective. In Thailand, we have the wind velocity average about 5 meters per second. Normally, we use the wind for the pumping the water. But recently, we would like to use those wind for produce electricity. Normally, we buy the wind generator from the foreign country. They have the very strong wind. So in those countries, may be effective for the wind generator, but it's not effective in Thailand. So in this case, how to improve is the big question. My idea is to change working mechanism of the wind generator because the conventional one, just only the rotor is moving to turn wind power to the kinetic power. But our idea, we would like to prove the effective by making the new mechanism. So the both of the rotor is moving, but the stator that before is just stick. So we would like to free the stator part to be moved together in the opposite direction. So in the first, we try to prove our new idea for the small model. We make it very simple. We use the motor, the bread for the toys, and we test with the same position of the wind. We can make the power more than twice time than conventional one. And also, we would like to apply to use with the waste of the wind as the energy conservation. For example, the wind waste from the air conditioner compressors or the ventilator of the rose farming. Right now, we would like to make it as the commercial one, and then we will implement to the farm or household to use this one to save the energy. Right now we use a lot of air condition. We have provided ask the farmer to be a smart farmer. So we could not

avoid from the closed farming system. And those, they use the ventilation system and they produce a lot of wind. It's about 30 to 35% we can recover back of the energy. First benefit is we can save the electricity cost. And indirect benefit is we can save the environmental and human health impact. Because when we produce the electricity, normally we produce the pollution as well. For example, particulate matter, CO2, something like this. And we can save both the money and environment. When we try to prove our idea, we test with the conventional and also our invention. When we compare the output of the electricity from both, so we found that our invention can produce about 2.6 times plus compared to the conventional one. This idea is the only one idea in the world. Is proved by our award, International Invention Fair 2016. We got semi grand prize, and also we got a silver award from the Geneva Invention Fair. This one proved that our idea is very new. Right now, it's just the only one idea that breaking through the new mechanism of the electricity generation. And also right now, we got 3 patents of this. You can see the first idea that we have 2 beds. First, common bed connect to the rotor. Additional one connect to the stator and moving in opposite direction. The recent model is look uncommon for the audience, but it's work effective. Wind power in Thailand very small and very low. So how to turn wind power to kinetic is very important. So our idea also, we let the blade can be adjustable to be adjust for very exactly angle to receive the wind and turn to the kinetic power. So we combine together between environment and science. So this one is also, we still combine everything to be the perfect invention or innovation.

0: My Journey Episode 5, talking about Thai culture.
1: What do you think foreigners should know about Thailand?
0: Well, there is a special Thai greeting called Wai.
1: Okay, what else?
0: Thai people are friendly, and Thailand is the land of smiles.
1: I agree. They always have smiles on their faces.
0: There is a special Thai greeting called Wai. There is a special Thai greeting called Wai. Your turn.
2: There is a special Thai greeting called Wai.
3: There is a special Thai greeting called Wai.
1: What else? What else? Your turn.
2: What else?
3: What else?
0: Thai people are friendly and Thailand is the land of smiles. Thai people are friendly and Thailand is the land of smiles. Your turn.
2: Thai people are friendly and Thailand is the land of smile.
3: Thai people

0: are friendly, and Thailand is the land of smile.
1: I agree. They always have smiles on their faces. I agree. They always have smiles on their faces. Your turn.
2: I agree. They always have smile on their faces.
0: I agree. They always have smile on their faces.
3: There is a special Thai greeting called why. There is a special Thai greeting called why. Your turn.
1: What else? What else? Your turn.
3: Thai people are friendly and Thailand is the land of smiles. Thai people are friendly and Thailand is the land of smiles. Your turn.
1: I agree. They always have smiles on their faces. I agree. They always have smiles on their faces. Your turn. What is the main religion in Thailand?
3: Buddhism. Most Thai people are Buddhists.
1: What's the official language in Thailand?
3: Thai people speak Thai.
1: What is the main religion in Thailand? What is the main religion in Thailand? Your turn.
2: What is the main religion in Thailand?
0: What is the main religion in Thailand?
3: Buddhism. Most Thai people are Buddhist. Buddhism. Most Thai people are Buddhist. Your turn.
2: Buddhism. Most Thai people are Buddhist.
0: Buddhism. Most Thai people are Buddhist.
1: What is the official language of Thailand? What is the official language of Thailand? Your turn.
2: What's the official language of Thailand?
0: What's the official language of Thailand?
3: Thai people speak Thai. Thai people speak Thai. Your turn.
2: Thai people speak Thai.
0: Thai people speak Thai.
1: What is the main religion in Thailand? What is the main religion in Thailand? Your turn.
3: Buddhism. Most Thai people are Buddhist. Buddhism. Most Thai people are Buddhist. Your turn.
1: What is the official language of Thailand? What is the official language of Thailand? Your turn.
3: Thai people speak Thai. Thai people speak Thai. Your turn.
1: What is Songkran Festival?
2: It's the Thai New Year, which takes place from April 13 to April 15.
3: And what do Thai people do during Songkran?
2: People go back to their hometown to visit their families. They also go on the street to splash waters on each other.
1: Wow, that sounds so much fun. What is Songkran Festival? What is Songkran Festival? Your turn.
0: What is Songkran Festival?
2: It's the Thai New Year, which takes place from April 13 to April 15. It's the Thai New Year, which takes place from April 13 to April 15. Your turn.
0: It's the Thai New Year, which takes place from April 13 to April 15.
3: What do Thai people do during Songkran? What do Thai people do during Songkran? Your turn.
0: What do Thai people do during Songkran?
2: People go back to their hometown to visit their parents. People go back to their hometown to visit their parents. Your turn.
0: People go back to their hometown to visit their parents.
2: They also go on the streets

0: to splash water on each other. They also go on the streets to splash water on each other. Your turn.
1: They also go on the streets to splash water on each other.
2: That sounds like so much fun. That sounds like so much fun. Your turn.
1: That sounds like so much fun.
2: What is Songkran Festival? What is Songkran Festival? Your turn.
0: It's the Thai New Year, which takes place from April 13 to April 15. It's the Thai New Year, which takes place from April 13 to April 15. Your turn.
3: What do Thai people do during Songkran? What do Thai people do during Songkran? Your turn.
0: People go back to their hometown to visit their parents. People go back to their hometown to visit their parents. Your turn. They also go on the streets to splash water on each other. They also go on the streets to splash water on each other. Your turn.
2: That sounds like so much fun. That sounds like so much fun. Your turn. What is Loy Krathong Festival?
3: Loy Krathong is a full moon festival in November.
0: What do people do on Loy Krathong?
3: People make krathongs, lotus-shaped boats, and float them down the river.
2: Why do they do that?
3: To let go of bad luck and ask for forgiveness from the goddess of rivers.
2: What is Loy Krathong Festival? What is Loy Krathong Festival? Your turn.
1: What is Loy Krathong Festival?
3: Loy Krathong is a full moon festival in November. Loy Krathong is a full moon festival in November. Your turn.
1: Loy Krathong is a full moon festival in November.
0: What do people do on Loy Krathong? What do people do on Loy Krathong? Your turn.
1: What do people do on Loy Krathong?
3: People make krathongs, lotus-shaped boats, and float them down the river. People make krathongs, lotus-shaped boats, and float them down the river. Your turn.
1: People make krathong, lotus-shaped boat, and float them down the river.
2: Why do they do that? Why do they do that? Your turn.
1: Why do they do that?
3: To let go of bad luck and ask for forgiveness from the goddess of rivers. To let go of bad luck and ask for forgiveness from the goddess of rivers. Your turn.
1: To let go of bad luck and ask for forgiveness from the goddess of rivers.
2: What is Loy Krathong Festival? What is Loy Krathong Festival? Your turn.
3: Loy Krathong is a full moon festival in November. Loy Krathong is a full moon festival in November. Your turn.
0: What do people do on Loy Krathong? What do people do on Loy Krathong? Your turn.
3: People make krathongs, lotus-shaped boats, and float them down the river. People make krathongs, lotus-shaped boats, and float them down the river. Your turn.
2: Why do they do that? Why do they do that? Your turn.
3: To let go of bad luck

0: Hey man, you alright?
1: I'm going to Udon Thani next month, but I haven't booked the tickets yet.
0: I can help you with that. I have this app on my phone where you can buy airplane tickets from any airlines.
1: Really?
0: Yeah.
1: That would be great, thanks.
0: No problem. So when are you leaving?
1: I plan on leaving on December 7th and coming back on the 11th.
0: On the 7th, do you want to fly in the morning, the afternoon, or evening?
1: What time is the evening flight?
0: Swift Air has 2 flights in the evening. It has one at 7 p.m. and the other is at 8:30 p.m. But Dream Air has another flight at 8.
1: I think the 8 p.m. flight would be perfect. It flies out of Suvarnabhumi, not Don Mueang, right?
0: Yeah, that's right. So you want to fly economy or business class?
1: Economy, of course. You know I can't afford business.
0: Hey, I'm just making sure. Okay. So the cost is 1,200 baht, including taxes and fees, for economy. It's 200 baht cheaper than Swift Air.
1: That's fine. Let's book this flight then. By the way, what's the baggage allowance?
0: It's 20 kilos.
1: Okay, now let's book the return flight. I want the latest flight possible. Are there any flights at possibly 9 p.m. on the 11th?
0: Let me check. Hold on. Only Swift Air flies from Udon Thani to Bangkok on that day. Their latest flight is 9:30 p.m., so this should work for you.
1: Wonderful.
0: Yeah.
1: How much does this ticket cost?
0: It's 1,150 baht, taxes and fees included, but the baggage allowance is only 15 kilos.
1: That's fine. Let's book it.
0: Yeah. All right, all set. Now you have return tickets from Bangkok to Udon Thani.
1: Thanks a lot. Let's go eat. Lunch is on me.
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4: And it is a great chance for you to improve your English.

Three main types of solar cell. The first one is the silicon based solar cell. The second one is the thin film based solar cell. And the last one is the emerging solar cell. The most popular type of the solar cell now today is the silicon solar cell. The pro are the silicon solar cell is very stable, lasts for more than 25 years. It's very good for the emergency case. For the cons, first is very expensive investment cost. The second point is that the efficiency of the silicon solar cell decreases with the higher temperature. The third one is not flexible. Fourth, it has dark color in nature. So that cannot be used for the window applications. For a normal solar cell, there are different layers. You can compare a solar cell to a burger. Like we have the electrodes, okay? We have ETL, electron transport layer. We have the absorber layer. We have hole transport layer, and then the electrode. So you can think as the burger with the bun, the vegetable, the meat, the cheese, and then the bun. So the pros of PropSky are, first, PropSky are solution processable. As a solution form, PropSky can be made with spin coating process, spray coating process, printing process. These are low cost and low temperature processes. While being a solution, it's very easy for it to be manipulated. I mean, you can tune it, you can dope it, you can change the property of PropSky by changing its compositions. Second, PropSky can be tuned easily by changing its composition in the solutions. With this, we make PropSky into different colors for different applications. For the third part, PropSky efficiency is independent of temperature, making it very suitable for Thailand. The con of PropSky is stability. PropSky cannot last as long as the silicon counterpart.

0: So the process of making perovskite solar cell, it has many process, including many layers. The most common technique is the spin coating. Now imagine if we want to fabricate a multi-layer perovskite. So you fabricate the first layer by spin coating, and then when you want to fabricate the second layer, you need to drop the solution on top of that layer. The problem is that the solution from the new layer will dissolve the lower layer. That is the bad thing about spin coating. So we focus on the more simple way to fabricate perovskite film, which is the spray technique. Unlike the spin technique, we spray the small droplets of precursor solution onto the substrate. When the droplet come and hit the substrate, it will evaporate right away. So it doesn't have any time to go and dissolve the lower layer. That way we have the clearer separation between two layers.
1: I think the most important point about perovskite is that we can change composition inside the solution. With this, we can have our own formula of the perovskite. Just compared to the burger, we can make our own meat. So in our lab, we also create some new perovskite formulas for perovskite of different colors. The red perovskite, the yellow perovskite, and the brown perovskite. And those can be used for the smart window applications. Can separate the chicken and fish layer the same in solar cell. We can get both these from both perovskite layers. For the first time in the world, it is possible to create multi-layer perovskite absorber for solar cell application with controllable thicknesses. For us, we create the new technology that make two meats inside one burger. That means we can make perovskite double layer, one meat on top of

each other, and we hope that this technology can be used in different forms from a lot of researchers around the world to create different type of sensors, solar cell, LED, with added functionalities from different materials together.

0: To look around 360 degrees in the virtual environment. The physiological sensors measure the trainee's heart rate and galvanic skin response that represent their stress level. The trainee uses controller to navigate the virtual environment. The trainer observes the monitor showing the same virtual scenario viewed by the trainee. The scenario starts in an ambulance heading to an accident scene involving a gas explosion in a building. We collaborate with medical experts from Phramongkut Khao Hospital in the design of the scenario. We conducted an experimental evaluation of our approach. 60 subjects tested the system while having their stress level measured. We found that the design scenario successfully induced stress in the subjects, potentially suggesting that our system could be used for stress inoculation training.
1: I'm so excited for the scene that you already seen, that the explorer from the building is make me feel like very scary. I think the environment is make me feel like I'm in the real environment. And you think if this for practicing for a nursing student for emergency department, this is can be the preparing scenario or a tutoring that can make a nurse student get preparing for themselves for the begin on the real situation.
0: The self-rating levels after the experiences were higher. We observed that subjects exhibited stress-related behaviors during their experiences. In addition to stress inoculation training, medical experts suggest that our system could be used to assess stress sensitivities or responses of emergency personnel applicants and medical students. We will extend our system to include more training scenarios and deploy the final system at Phramongkut Khao Hospital, who is our collaborator, in order to train their emergency personnel.

0: Maybe you, because you've been here like two times.
1: Read a lot of news and follow the trends of the global trends.
0: The global trends นะฮะกระแสโลกเนี่ยต้องตามนะฮะข่าวสารเนี่ยต้องอ่านอ่ะขอเสียงปรบมือเป็นกำลังใจให้กับน้องๆโรงเรียนสตรีอ่างทองและตบมือดังให้กับวิศวะศิลป์ที่เข้ารอบต่อไปเราจะกลับมาสัปดาห์หน้าติดตามได้ใน See You on the Road Season 2สำหรับวันนี้สวัสดีครับ
2: This study started more than 10 years ago that I have a clinical problem My latest research that I have a passion on this area is produce the materials for root canal retreatment. So first of all, I would like to explain about root canal treatment. If the patient have infection inside the tooth and patient may have pain and swelling, and the dentist can help the patient to keep the tooth by performing the root canal treatment. So we open a small tunnel into the root canal and then clean inside the tooth until the tooth have no infection. And then we will fill the root canal with the root canal filling materials. And then we restore the tooth. And in somehow, if the materials or the restoration is leaking, then patient may have a reinfection again. And to perform the treatment to help the patient to keep the tooth, then we may need to perform the root canal retreatment procedure. So the material that we need to remove the old root canal material, some of this material that have been used to remove this root canal filling are highly toxic and smell is very bad. Some of them is carcinogenic materials. So it's a toxic for the dentist and sometimes to the patient. My research is focusing on this problem. I decided to find out about natural product to remove the root canal filling, which is gutta percha. And we tested many materials. And then we find out that if we combine some of the natural product, we can get a good effect to remove the root canal filling materials and it's less toxicity. We have tested the cytotoxicity test for the human cell and we test the effect how good of this material to perform during removing the root canal filling materials and the quality of the material is very good. And we call this natural gutta percha removal product, which we call now the trade name is Gutta Clear. And it's now a product of Faculty of Dentistry, Mahidol University. This material is produced in high quality factories and we have FDA Thailand standard approval for produce of this material. So it's safe for the patient, it's safe for the dentist to actually use this material. And in terms of smell, we actually give these materials for a dentist around 1,000 samples to the dentist and we get the feedback. And our product came out, the dentist liked the smell of our materials more than any other products. And the most important, the price of the materials, because it's produced in Thailand, the price is cheaper than the import material from overseas. And also, this will impact the cost for the patient. It's much cheaper. And hopefully, in the future, we can export this to our neighbor like Malaysia, Indonesia, or Laos, Myanmar. And this dentist already aware of my materials already. From one dentist, imagine of one small clinical problem, and then searching, try to solve this problem, and develop until we get one of very best product can be used in the real patient. And it's one of a lifetime that you can have material of your own, and I feel so happy about that.

So in this episode, we would like to talk about the Blue Team. The Blue Team is actually a set of the security team experts that try to stop the attack. First of all, the Blue Team have to monitor the network traffic that coming to your organization or to your home network, detect the attacks. So once we know that these packets are attacked, we have to stop it. So this is the Blue Team function. Actually, some manufacturers of the IoT devices, once they know that their products got some bugs, they try to launch the software, we call the software patch, or the new firmware that they ask the home user to update your firmware so that your device will not get hacked anymore. But let's imagine how many home users understand the technologies. They don't know whether how can we update the firmware, and they don't have the security awareness. So they think that, oh, their data is nonsense. We don't have any important data over there. So that how we invent the system that called Bitit and Spider to help their home IoT user to protect their home devices from the attack. So during 2018-2019, we developed a system called Bitit, which came from protecting Internet of Things devices via intrusion detection on the Raspberry Pi, because it's a kind of low-cost device and portable that every homeowner can afford. They can buy it. Once we got Bitit, we can alert the attack. When you got the attack to your home, it will send out the alert in the sound and the animation to warn the homeowner that you got hacked. The developer team of Bitit consists of me, Mr. Ganesud, Mr. Jirapat, and Mr. Solakit. So Bitit got the third prize from the competition called I4C that was organized by the Department of Special Investigation, or DSI, in 2019. And it also got the published in the international conference that called ICTC 2020 that was held in Korea. So for Bitit, we just can alert attacks, but we could not block attack traffic. So we have the second prototype called Spider, which has a full name, a system for preventing IoT device attacks on home Wi-Fi router. So in order to block the attack traffic, actually you have to implement the system on the home Wi-Fi router. So here we use the open source called OpenWRT together with the Raspberry Pi. The Raspberry Pi will analyze the traffic and detect the attack. So once they know that this flow of data is the attack, it will send the announcements to the OpenWRT home Wi-Fi router, and the home Wi-Fi router will automatically create the firewall rules to block those traffic. So the attack types that Spider can block consists of the brute force password attack, the DOS attack, the SQL injection, and code size script. So we selected these four popular attacks from OWASP's IoT Top 10 2018. So Spider got accepted for publish in an international conference, which is called TenCon, or the IEEE Regional 10 Conference, which was held in Osaka last year. So for the future work, we would like to continue developing Spider to be able to detect more types of the attack and have to develop the software that can be used as open source and open for anyone to download and can use at your home.

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1: This may be a bigger useful for the people worldwide. Finally, I want the robot can help improvement in the children.
2: สวัสดีครับผมชื่อเอมครับ
1: These robots are educational robots for autistic children. Last like 8 years ago, we started a project and It is because of our country. We have a very limited number of occupational therapists or even speech pathologists. So right now, even currently, we have around 1,400 people around there for occupational therapists. And there are approximately around 400,000 children with autism reported in our country. So it is.Pretty severe imbalance between children and the therapist. So that's why we need some tools to help them. We have several teaching contents, including like math, mathematics, English, or even like life skill lessons, and also Thai, right? And these contents are designed by therapists, by teachers from the schools in like Thailand.And we can also design our own teaching content to fit with individual needs. And the robot be able to recognize the response for the children, whether they can respond appropriately or not, correct or not, and provide them to the children in order to encourage the children to practice more and more.
2: Karuna, ลงชื่อเข้าสู่ระบบก่อนนะครับ
3: For autism, they lack of self-awareness and social awareness. Up to now, they need to be trained in social-emotional learning. So the first part is like imitation process. They need to learn about how to copy their smile, their eye contacts, and their voice productions related to the robot. There were three steps. The first one is they need to visual learning.So the visualize from their imitations, like they have to a big eyes, big smile, and also the clearly voice of the robot. So this one is make them to be repetitive vocalizations and imitations. Secondly, they need to understand how to communicate or play with the robot. Since they were children with special needs, so they need to get them to play or make them like a friendship.Even though they are robot, but they act like a live robot. The finally, we need to monitor it by using the camera to see what is the positive behavior and negative behavior. So if they got the improved positive behavior, like they could interact themselves, they could learn to pronounce the wording, and they make them long attention span. So this is a positive behavior.I think it's very big impact for helping the therapist and also like the very fantastic medium to learn like the visual learner and they could be act like the many roles of the life to be the teacher, to be observer, and to be some parenting because they have repetitive feedback for the positively communications.
4: ถ้าบริหารกล้ามเนื้อต้นคอ
1: Our lab is expanding the ability of the robot, so that's why we design like a bigger screen to serve like elders. And we change actually the software inside. The robot have like cognitive games, allow them to play with the robot through the game that we design. That is the what we're trying to do.In terms of expanding to other markets, other groups of the patients. And also we are developing a technology that be able to monitor people. So finally, this robot can be used for any group and be able to track the behavior. For elders, if we apply this tracking function to the elder groups,At least we can tell to the elders that, oh, you have like inappropriate like routine. You like to sit in front of the television. You better change your routine. That is the idea that we are trying to do to make a better quality of life.

in Thai population. 21,650 Thai deaths in 2014. And inadequate fruit and vegetable consumption was found to be associated with increased risk of cardiovascular diseases among Thai people. At a global level, World Health Organization estimated that 3.9 million deaths worldwide were attributable to inadequate fruit and vegetable consumption in 2017. However, there's little information about fruit and vegetable consumption in Thailand. According to the research gap that I just mentioned earlier, the Institute decided to develop a research project on fruit and vegetable consumption. And this project is a nationally representative longitudinal household survey study of Thai population. We launched the project two surveys route. The first round was launched in 2018, followed by the second round in 2019. We collected the data in four geographic areas of Thailand: North, Central, Northeast, and South regions, and Bangkok. And the third round is underway. And due to a large survey sample size and our data collection in both urban and remote area, the project decided to use the Qualtrics offline survey application to administer the questionnaire surveys on the mobile device like tablets without using any internet connection. And we also can download the SPSS data or STATA data from Qualtrics for further analysis. In the first and second surveys rounds, more than 7,800 participants aged 6 years or older completed the surveys. And we collected data on socio-demographic characteristics, which include age, gender, place of residence, marital status, educational attainment, income and occupation from the participants. We also collected the data on their lifestyle behavior, health condition, life satisfaction, happiness, home gardening, and knowledge and attitudes related to fruits and vegetables. In the first and two surveys rounds, the results suggested that although overall Thai people had increased fruit and vegetable consumption, the average consumption was still below a recommended level. You can see the recommended level is at least 400 grams per day, but the average consumption of Thai people was 373.14 grams per day. The rate of inadequate fruit and vegetable consumption was high in Thai men, single persons, persons who live in Bangkok, persons who work for a private company, and persons who have someone else to provide or buy fruit and vegetables for them. We found that there are high availability of unhealthy foods, which is high in salt, sugar, and fat. We have also found some products which has high contamination from pesticides or chemical reagents. And collectively, the findings suggest that both government and local agency need to consider fruit and vegetable policy interventions and promotion strategies by taking into consideration the potential socio-demographic characteristic that affect inadequate fruit and vegetable consumption in Thai population. Research uptake is one of metrics to gauge the project success. And our research findings were used to inform or support planning, development, or implementation of a number of activities, such as public campaigns that were launched by Thai Health Promotion Foundation and partners. Some examples include a public campaign so-called in Thai, Phlak Dan Hai Phak Nam. It's like, let's move, let's go for vegetables. And another campaign, so-called Pho Rak Chung Phak Nam. And this campaign was launched during Valentine's Day last year. It's like the campaign for the love of vegetables. And most recently, in March 3rd this year, our research findings were presented as a background information in consultation between Thai stakeholders and the United Nations Thematic Working Group on NCD or Non-Communicable Diseases for discussion on action plan for the International Year of Fruit and Vegetables 2021. In December 2019, the United Nations General Assembly designated this year, 2021, as the International Year of Fruit and Vegetables to raise awareness on the important role of fruits and vegetables in human nutrition, food security, and health, as well as in achieving Sustainable Development Goals, or SDGs.

We hope that the finding of this research project can be useful for guiding or informing policy makers to address enabling factors and barriers in fruit and vegetable consumption in Thai population to bring about the desired behavior.

0: My Journey Episode 5, talking about Thai culture.
1: What do you think foreigners should know about Thailand?
0: Well, there is a special Thai greeting called Wai.
1: Okay, what else?
0: Thai people are friendly, and Thailand is the land of smiles.
1: I agree. They always have smiles on their faces.
0: There is a special Thai greeting called Wai. There is a special Thai greeting called Wai. Your turn.
2: There is a special Thai greeting called Wai.
3: There is a special Thai greeting called Wai.
1: What else? What else? Your turn.
2: What else?
3: What else?
0: Thai people are friendly and Thailand is the land of smiles. Thai people are friendly and Thailand

0: is the land of smiles. Your turn.
1: Thai people are friendly and Thailand is the land of smile.
2: Thai people are friendly and Thailand is the land of smile.
3: I agree. They always have smiles on their faces. I agree. They always have smiles on their faces. Your turn.
1: I agree. They always have smile on their faces.
2: I agree. They always have smile on their faces.
0: There is a special Thai greeting called why. There is a special Thai greeting called why. Your turn.
3: What else? What else? Your turn.
0: Thai people are friendly and Thailand is the land of smiles. Thai people are friendly and Thailand is the land of smiles. Your turn.
3: I agree. They always have smiles on their faces. I agree. They always have smiles on their faces. Your turn. What is the main religion in Thailand?
0: Buddhism. Most Thai people are Buddhists.
3: What's the official language in Thailand?
0: Thai people speak Thai.
3: What is the main religion in Thailand? What is the main religion in Thailand? Your turn.
1: What is the main religion in Thailand?
2: What is the main religion in Thailand?
0: Buddhism. Most Thai people are Buddhist. Buddhism. Most Thai people are Buddhist. Your turn.
1: Buddhism. Most Thai people are Buddhist.
2: Buddhism. Most Thai people are Buddhist.
3: What is the official language of Thailand? What is the official language of Thailand? Your turn.
1: What's the official language of Thailand?
2: What's the official language of Thailand?
0: Thai people speak Thai. Thai people speak Thai. Your turn.
1: Thai people speak Thai.
2: Thai people speak Thai.
3: What is the main religion in Thailand? What is the main religion in Thailand? Your turn.
0: Buddhism. Most Thai people are Buddhist. Buddhism. Most Thai people are Buddhist. Your turn.
3: What is the official language of Thailand? What is the official language of Thailand? Your turn.
0: Thai people speak Thai. Thai people speak Thai. Your turn.
3: What is Songkran Festival?
1: It's the Thai New Year, which plays from April 13 to April 15.
0: And what do Thai people do during Songkran?
1: People go back to their hometown to visit their families. They also go on the street to splash waters on each other.
3: Wow. That sounds so much fun. What is Songkran Festival? What is Songkran Festival? Your turn.
2: What is Songkran Festival?
1: It's the Thai New Year, which takes place from April 13 to April 15. It's the Thai New Year, which takes place from April 13 to April 15. Your turn.
2: It's the Thai New Year, which takes place from April 13 to April 15.
0: What do Thai people do during Songkran? What do Thai people do during Songkran? Your turn.
2: What do Thai people do during Songkran?
1: People go back to their hometown to visit their parents. people go back to their hometown to visit their parents. Your turn.
2: People go back to their hometown to visit their parents.
1: They also go on the streets to splash water on each other. They also go on the streets to splash water on each other. Your turn.
2: They also go on the streets to splash water on each other.
3: That sounds like so much fun. That sounds like so much fun. Your turn.
2: That sounds like so much fun.
3: What is Songkran Festival? What is Songkran Festival? Your turn.
1: It's the Thai New Year, which takes place from April 13 to April 15. It's the Thai New Year, which takes place from April 13 to April 15. Your turn.
0: What do Thai people do during Songkran? What do Thai people do during Songkran? Your turn.
1: People go back to their hometown to visit their parents. People go back to their hometown to visit their parents. Your turn. They also go on the streets to splash water on each other. They also go on the streets to splash water on each other. Your turn.
3: That sounds like so much fun. That sounds like so much fun. Your turn. What is Loy Krathong Festival?
0: Loy Krathong is a full moon festival in November.
1: What do people do on Loy Krathong?
0: People make krathongs, lotus-shaped boats, and float them down the river.
3: Why do they do that?
0: To let go of bad luck and ask for forgiveness from the goddess of rivers.
3: What is Loy Krathong Festival? What is Loy Krathong Festival? Your turn.
2: What is Loy Krathong Festival?
0: Loy Krathong is a full moon festival in November. Loy Krathong is a full moon festival in November. Your turn.
2: Loy Krathong is a full moon festival in November.
1: What do people do on Loy Krathong? What do people do on Loy Krathong? Your turn.
2: What do people do on Loy Krathong?
0: People make krathongs, lotus-shaped boats, and float them down the river. People make krathongs, lotus-shaped boats, and float them down the river. Your turn.
2: People make krathong, lotus-shaped boat, and float them down the river.
3: Why do they do that? Why do they do that? Your turn.
2: Why do they do that?
0: To let go of bad luck and ask for forgiveness from the goddess of rivers. To let go of bad luck and ask for forgiveness from the goddess of rivers. Your turn.
2: To let go of bad luck and ask for forgiveness from the goddess of rivers.
3: What is Loy Krathong Festival? What is Loy Krathong Festival? Your turn.
0: Loy Krathong is a full moon festival in November. Loy Krathong is a full moon festival in November. Your turn.
1: What do people do on Loy Krathong? What do people do on Loy Krathong? Your turn.
0: People make krathongs, lotus-shaped boats, and float them down the river. People make krathongs, lotus-shaped boats, and float them down the river. Your turn.
3: Why do they do that? Why do they do that? Your turn.

to let go of bad luck and ask for forgiveness from the goddess of rivers. To let go of bad luck and ask for forgiveness from the goddess of rivers. Your turn.

0: from this study, we found that at least 5 or higher % of the population stay with the parasite happily, no symptom. So this group will be the one that will not seek any treatment. And we also study if this population are possible to transmit malaria to the mosquito by performing experiment using our mosquito in the laboratory, feed the blood collected from this population. So we found that they also are able to transmit the disease. So in terms of malaria control, we cannot ignore this population. So we have to identify who has parasite, not only the sick patient.
1: The International Centers of Excellence of Malaria Research, or ICEMER, are supported by the National Institutes of Health, USA. To study malaria around the world, Asia, the research is being led by Dr. Lee Wang Chui from Pennsylvania State University and Dr. Jetsumon Sattabongkot from Mahidol University, Thailand.
2: The ambition for helping the world with malaria elimination, NAID, NIH, has strategically established 10 international centers of excellence in malaria research. So we are very fortunate to be one of them. So our center focuses malaria research in the greater Mekong region. We are focusing on malaria research in 3 countries, in Myanmar, China, and Thailand. We have a very broad interest in trying to solve a lot of the malaria-related problems in this region. In particular, we want to focus some of the urgent problems that's related to malaria research. So in the Mekong region, we have a changing malaria epidemiology, and we have also very complicated vector systems, and also we have emerging drug resistance problem in this region. So that's why the center focuses on the changing malaria epidemiology, vector biology, and also drug resistance.
0: We are part of the ICEMER Asia that study malaria transmission in the border. And our part, we select to do the study in one of the highest malaria prevalence in Thailand, in Tak province. Is in Tha Song Yang district. This is the district that the top malaria cases in Thailand. The project funded by NIH for 7 years. And because this is more like population-based, we have to be in the field, so the study group is quite big. We also work with the local people in Tha Song Yang, that when we got the mosquito, they also had malaria parasite in them. And the location that we got the mosquito is also the same area that we found the patient in the village, which I found very interesting.
3: So I take care of parasite detection. At NVIU, we detect malaria parasite using 2 main techniques. The first one is light microscopy. We do this by examining blood smear for the presence of parasite in red blood cell. And the second class of technique is utilizing the modern molecular tools. For these, we use real-time PCR, nested PCR, and also loop-mediated isothermal amplification of DNA to detect and identify the species of parasite. And we apply this assay to study samples that we collect from active and passive surveys. And the goal of this study is to determine the current status of malaria in Thailand, and also to determine the transmission intensity of the disease.
0: For this project, we need a lot of manpower. So the best way is to have the local people get involved. That is very good in 2 things. They are welcome us because they are part of the research team. At the same time, we also can educate them more because they

have to work with us, so we also educate them about the severe malaria, how to protect themselves, and how to control the vector better, how to use the tools, and how to help us observe things around them that we may not be aware and can be the factor that contribute to malaria transmission.

0: Hey man, you all right?
1: I'm going to Udon Thani next month, but I haven't booked the tickets yet.
0: I can help you with that.
2: I have this app on my phone where you can buy airplane tickets from any airlines.
1: Really?
2: Yeah.
1: That would be great, thanks.
2: No problem. So when are you leaving?
1: I plan on leaving on December 7th and coming back on the 11th.
2: On the 7th, do you want to fly in the morning, the afternoon, or evening?
1: What time is the evening flight?
2: Swift Air has two flights in the evening. It has one at 7 p.m. and the other is at 8:30 p.m. But Dream Air has another flight at 8.
1: I think the 8 p.m. flight would be perfect. It flies out of Suvarnabhumi, not Don Mueang, right?
2: Yeah, that's right. So you want to fly economy or business class?
1: Economy, of course. You know I can't afford business.
2: Hey, I'm just making sure. Okay. So the cost is 1,200 baht, including taxes and fees for economy. It's 200 baht cheaper than Swift Air.
1: That's fine. Let's book this flight then. By the way, what's the baggage allowance?
2: It's 20 kilos.
1: Okay, now let's book the return flight. I want the latest flight possible. Are there any flights at possibly 9 p.m. on the 11th?
2: Let me check. Hold on. Only Swift Air flies from Udon Thani to Bangkok on that day. Their latest flight is 9:30 p.m., so this should work for you.
1: Wonderful.
2: Yeah.
1: How much does this ticket cost?
2: It's 1,150 baht, taxes and fees included, but the baggage allowance is only 15 kilos.
1: That's fine. Let's book it.
2: Yeah. All right. All set. Now you have return tickets from Bangkok to Udon Thani.
1: Thanks a lot. Let's go eat. Lunch is on me.
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3: 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Bye-bye.
4: Bye-bye.

Wow, I just received a free stay voucher from Crown Hotel. I sent them a letter complaining about their terrible service last week, and now they're providing me with free accommodation. I didn't expect this at all. I just wanted to let them know about some of the poor manners of their staff members. But I'm happy to know that they took my complaint seriously and proper actions were taken to deal with the problem. Complaints

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4: Enjoy watching. Bye-bye. Bye-bye.

Well, insects might be the effective food source for humans in the near future. Our project relates about the development of gluten-free bread and leach protein from illy silkworm pupae powder. The aim of this research, firstly, to study the characteristics of dye powder derived from a silkworm pupae. Secondly, to evaluate the possibility to use them as an alternative protein source in baked products. The rationale of this project comes from the problem of rapid increase in world population, and we have concern about the food security. And the world population still growing continuously. So this lesson ignited us to seek out what can be replaced the livestock food source. We find out that the edible insects are interesting to use in nutritional aspect. The edible insects could provide good sources of proteins, lipids, carbohydrates, vitamins, and minerals. Moreover, edible insects farming has less environmental problems than the traditional livestock farming, because they produce less greenhouse gases, use lower resources and farming area to grow, and have higher feed conversion ratio than other livestock. The reason why we are interested in the pupae stage instead of the larvae stage of worm, because the pupae are considered as the low-cost waste from the textile industry, especially in northeastern region of Thailand. Furthermore, the previous study reported that the illy silkworm pupae contain better nutritional property than other silkworm, especially in the essential amino acids such as lysine and leucine, and good source of omega-3 fatty acids, dietary fiber, and essential minerals like iron, copper, and manganese. After obtaining the fresh pupae, we process them into the dry powder by using freeze dyeing technique to keep their freshness. And after that, we apply the chemical solvent and acid to treat them. So we could obtain the powder into three groups. The first one is a non-treated group, and the second one is a fat-free group, and the last one is a chitin digested and fat-free group. These samples exhibited the different properties because of their different compositions. So we have to check the property of them in terms of the physical, chemical, nutritional, and functional properties. Then we will compile all data and evaluate the possibility to apply them into the food model, which is a bread model. As the preliminary results, we try to put the non-treated pupae powder into the normal bread and found that the addition of insect powder really affected to the quality of bread in all attributes. First thing that directly impacts to the economic issue for silk farmer is to increase the value of the pupae waste and also allow them to expand the other food processing line along their textile industry. In the case that they don't want to process by themselves, they could sell the fresh pupae as a raw material to other food manufacturer to process it. The market of edible insect derived foods still have a big gap. The customer in North America and Europe continents are starting to give their interest in foods containing edible insects. So I think it is a worth chance for encouraging the Thai agriculturists to start the edible insect farms in Thailand. So the next step, I think the isolation of the nutritious fraction from the illy silkworm pupae is also interesting. This type of the pupae contains really high in protein, which is more than 59% of its dye weight. So it could add value to the normal pupae powder and sell them as a protein isolate. Moreover, the lipid extracted from the pupae has high beneficial polyunsaturated fatty acids like found in the plant. So we could highlight this point as the healthy food ingredient as well. The encouragement of the edible insect farming will be a part of the achieving sustainable development goals in terms of the environmental concern and increasing the food security for our country.

0: Oh, hey, man.
1: Hey, do you still have to do online classes or have normal classes resumed at your university?
0: No, we still have to stay home.
2: Prevent the spread of coronavirus. So yeah, I still have my classes online.
1: So you've been having online classes for almost 2 months now, right?
0: Right, right.
2: So how do you like them? Do you think it's better than having normal classes at the university?
3: Well, we have disadvantages and advantages. For instance, like, I don't have to commute to class.
0: That means less time spent on the bus and don't have to pay for transportation costs.
1: Yeah, that's right. You can study at the comfort of your own house. But for some students who don't have the right equipment for online learning or simply don't live in the right environment might find online classes inconvenient.
0: Right, you make a good point with that. Actually, some of my friends have that kind of problem.
1: Oh, another reason why I like online learning is that the classes are available 4 hours a day, 7 days a week.
2: Which means that my schedule is really flexible.
1: It gives me the freedom to do it whenever it's convenient for me. You know, I'm fine as long as I submit all the assignments and submit them on time.
3: You need good time management to be able to do that, because if you don't,
0: you're gonna have to catch up on all the coursework.
1: Yeah, I agree. Self-discipline is really important for successful online learning.
3: Yeah, because you won't have anyone to help you guide through, and you won't have anyone to help you focus on the deadlines.
0: You'll have to put things off, and you don't want to do everything at the last moment, do you?
1: Of course not. I don't want to wake up one day and find myself buried under like a huge pile of schoolwork I have to catch up on. Oh, anyways, I have to go now. Bye.
0: All right, bye.
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0: Hey,
1: what are you listening to?
2: I'm listening to the weather forecast.
1: Oh yeah, where are you going?
2: I'm going to Nakhon Pathom tomorrow with Pat. We are going on a drawing trip.
1: Oh, that's interesting. How long will you be gone for?
2: Not many days. I'm coming back on Sunday. My first day there is supposed to be cloudy, wet, and rainy. My second day there is supposed to have heavy rain, strong winds, and thunderstorms. But the days after that are supposed to be sunny and warm at temperatures of 22 to 25 degrees Celsius.
1: Oh, that's not too bad, right? Because you're gonna be outdoors most of the time.
2: Right.
1: Don't forget to bring an umbrella and a raincoat.
2: I won't, thanks. Oh, by the way, where are you going this weekend? I remember you have plans too.
1: Well, I'm going to visit my friend in Chiang Mai. I'm gonna have to check with the weather forecast so I could pack the right clothes for this trip.
2: I heard that this year it's unusually cold up north and that the temperatures can get to as low as 2 degrees Celsius.
1: Yeah, but at least we don't have snow here in Thailand, but we do have hailstorms. The other day I checked with the news, there was a hailstorm in Chiang Rai. The winds were so strong, it blew off roofs of people's houses.
2: Well, I hope that nothing happens like that while you're there.
1: I hope so too. Here, the forecast says it's going to be really cold with a high of only 12 degrees Celsius. I'd better have my winter jacket ready.
2: You're right. We cannot get sick or both of our trips will be ruined.
1: Yeah. Stay tuned for our next episode of Watch and Learn.
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1: Enjoy watching.
3: Bye-bye.

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Then this product is fabricated and used is

easily. Now we complete fabricate the Westy version 2. We have the GPS mapping type for navigate. There are two major works consist in our research. One is for hardware, for HUV part and robotics part. And one is the driving force, or like a brain of our technology, is the software development. Then the software development is one essential of our work to get the high engine of our research.

Next step, I think about how about vaccine. So in Mahidol University, we have Institute of Molecular Bioscience. We have the Vaccine Development Center, or we call VDC. They have heavy work, many repetition, real fatigue, and also serious about infection. Then we have the consensus about the work in the neutralization test unit. So then AI immunizer is initiated. AI immunizer, we have the three main parts. Section A, we use collaborative robot in the brand of ABB, or namely Yumi, you and me. So Yumi have a two arm, and motion seem like a human motion. So we simulate their work by use like two hands and work together for open some cap, filling some fluid, and hold the syringe and load some serum. So we complete to teaching it and develop the special tool for support by this section. And section number two, we use one collaborative robot for work with the auto-dilute machine to instead the human. So both units can instead human. Now for AI interpret the plug, is have accuracy more than 95%, but it depends on number of sample. Now it's learned, but by the method, by the verified method with the vaccine guy read and AI immunizer read is equal. Then it's already verified, the result is complete. Our innovation, the design based on for advantage of high repeatability, high accuracy, high flexibility, and human free. That means human can do another thing better, like analytical or initiate new idea or innovation. Then by the workload in the routine, we use automation.

Every frame of the film is a memory of its era, and every story shown on screen is a true reflection of Thai society, starting with the first Thai film, Miss Suvarna, in 1933, which was the first voice of a new world's dream, where Thais told their own stories through the lens. As the world spins faster and technology advances, Thai filmmakers started looking beyond the country. Films like Surreal Thai and Nang Nak weren't just successful domestically. They also became the gateway that made viewers worldwide start to see that Thai cinema has something unique. The heart of Thai film isn't just the story, but also the way of telling the story, such as the script, written form, understanding of Thai society, the directing that takes emotions to their peak, the cinematography infused with cultural

Normally, we fix one part and let another part moving, just only one part moving. So like this, when it's moving, the electricity can produce from the moving between coil and magnet. My idea, the moving part, if we can reduce the distance of the moving part of both parts by opposite direction like this, it can be reduced the distance and we can make it more power in the same resource of the energy. For example, the same wind or same size of the generator, it can produce, might be produce more electricity. I try to check several sizes. Normally, it can produce more than twice than ordinary one. Because it's very new idea, and this one never happened in the other place. So I try by the small one first, so I can check my hypothesis that is correct or not, and then I'm moving to the bigger part. But the more challenge is how to make it really cheap, and we want to produce our own production, right? And then in Thailand, we have very low speed of wind. That is the most important to make electricity. The benefit of this one is we can generate electricity more with the same resource or same size of generator. If we produce much of the energy, we can save the resource. We can use another source of power, such as water, steam, and any source that can let the propeller move. And the next step, we will try to reduce the cost of electricity by install this one to the facility that they have the wind, not only natural wind, but the waste of the wind from the industry, agriculture, or livestock sector.

I hope this invention can save a part of the greenhouse gas reduction and can save the environment in the future. I do hope we can have that good environment for our next generation.

0: The problem of vivax, although it's not the type of malaria that kills people right away like falciparum that found a lot in African countries, but the vivax is a parasite that can stay silent as a dormancy in our liver.
1: Infected with Plasmodium vivax is what causes malaria. Plasmodium vivax can hide in liver cells and multiply. Once it gets into the red blood cell, it causes a recurrent fever. The vivax hides in the liver, but are systematic, which is why our research is to find out the factors and stimulation of the growth of vivax in liver cells. The only way to find out is to grow vivax in human liver cells. Therefore, the research was conducted by harvesting parasite from mosquito that fed on blood of vivax patient. Then we can study the growth of Plasmodium vivax human liver cells that has been cultured in vitro in the laboratory.
0: So we work in collaboration with many scientists all over the world, and the work has been sponsored by Bill and Melinda Gates Foundation and MMV. They are the two foundations that support the drug screening using our model. So our lab developed the condition that you can culture the parasite directly in vitro and using the human cell line that we developed. And this is the importance of the study. Once you can grow the parasite, it is easier to study its biology and why we want to understand why the parasite stays silent in the liver for a long time. And this is very difficult for the drug treatment, because most of malaria drug is easy to treat the parasite in human blood. But when it stays silent in the liver, it is not many drug that can kill, especially the dormancy. And this is a problem when many countries in the region and all over the world try to eliminate malaria.
2: So after we finished drug screening, one of the techniques that we use to determine parasites in each well of the culture plates is the high-throughput image analysis. So here we use the Operator high-throughput image analysis system to detect the parasites and compare the number of the parasites from control well in comparison with the testing well. So with the Operator machine, we can use for both 96 well plate format and 384 well plate format. Our scientist is using the Operator to screen to read the results from our test, and with this high throughput image analysis, it speed up the readout time pretty much. In our lab, we have developed a high-throughput drug screening system for liver-stage parasites of Plasmodium vivax. This project is supported by the Medicine for Malaria Venture, and this side-by-side comparison will be occurred actually here in Thailand this year. And by the end of this year, we hope that we can speed up the high throughput drug screening. And next year, we will fully operate the 384 well plate format for this drug screening assay.
0: With the system that we established, we really hope that it can be used for not only drug screening. We are working with the vaccine development people to try to use this system to screen for new vaccine that can protect the parasite to get into the liver cell. And if we can be successful, new vaccine, it would be very good. We can screen up to 1,000 compounds, and once the 96 well plate has been optimized and 384 have been optimized, that format should be able to help us screen up to 10,000 compounds by 2017. So that our plan. But right now for this year, we expect to finish the first 1,000 compound screening for anti-malaria drug against this liver stage Plasmodium vivax.

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1: When we say big data, people always think of a fancy, expensive research. But big data can have an impact on how we work with the disease of poverty. The theme of our research is the genomic surveillance for malaria elimination. We are the first country start to do this.For the whole nation.
2: 2009, we saw that
1: there was a disease. Our unit is interested in the using genomic information and translate that into actionable information for the national control programs. For example, we work with our partners at the Ministry of Public Health to monitor every single malaria case that enters into the system. We analyze the genomic sequence.And we have a team to make sense of the data and then translate it into a simple report card to be used with the drug policy control programs, with the surveillance effort in the country. We have partners from many countries. We work with the Wellcome Sanger Institute in the UK. We work with our team at Mahidol University from physics department, from departments of medicine.Disease of poverty is the disease that the people who have suffer from poor socioeconomic status need to live with every day. Malaria is one of them. There are people who live at the border between Thailand and Myanmar, Thailand and Cambodia, who need to go into the forest to sustain their living. And very often they get infected. When they become infected, they come back to their homes and the disease can spread to the community.So we want to monitor how we can develop a drug strategy to suppress the parasites. And when we say big data, our idea is we go in, we work with our partners at the ministry. We collect the blood spot samples from the patients, and then we analyze the genomic sequence. But instead of publishing it as a paper, we translate it to a report card.
3: When we get the data from whole genome sequencing, we use it to analyze whether there is the mutation in the parasite sample that we have. So if there is a mutation, we will compare to known data from study of other research group and that they have published that this mutation is associated with the drug resistance of this drug or that drug, and then.We can calculate the percentage of the parasite that have the mutation that are likely to against this list of the drug. This is an example of the report card. So the red one is the percentage of the parasite that has the mutation that are likely to resistant to the drug. So if there is high percentage of parasite that are likely to be resistant, we should not use this drug in this region.
2: สิ่งที่เกิดขึ้นก็คือว่าเราก็สามารถที่จะเดาเลยว่าข้อมูลโมเดลที่เรามีในแต่ละปีในพฤติกรรมปีถัดไปได้หรือเปล่า
1: So Thailand we have a real-time data surveillance effort that we can monitor when the parasites become resistant and what would be the best drug for each area. This is going beyond a typical research publication scheme. We don't care much about how many papers we can get. We care the most is how we can make sure that this piece of information can be shared with people who need to make the best decision on which drugs to be used, which control policies to be implemented to in Southeast Asia. Otherwise, we will not be able to eliminate the parasite from this area. There is a path to the world. We want this to be an example, to be like a model, the model of using real-time genomic data and convert the information for the national control program. So I think I want to use this as an example, not only for malaria, but it gives a glimpse of an idea of how we can use genomic data to assist those who live in the poor socioeconomic status.